0: playing live for sure. It's always the best part of making music.
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0: Hey, it's Miles Smith.
1: 13. Oktober, Düsseldorf.
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1: Don't ever tell no bitch you love her. If you don't mean it, don't tell us.
2: Check.